0: was just like a song when we were young.
1: Antenne Mainz, der Supermix. Greatest Hits und das Beste von heute.

0: 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I can't go on, you can't go on.
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Drink some margaritas by swinging blue lights. Listen to the mariachi play at midnight. Are you with me? Are you with me?

To start here. To lift this new glimpse you found. Carry into evening what you want from the day. What can anyone give you greater than

past feels like a better place to be. The days we spent just sitting by the sea. Empyrean skies can't compete with those eyes. The colors of that dress you love to wear. The way the sun got tan.